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Oh my, my, oh my, my love. 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

0: 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Yeah. 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

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Show me what your thing is all about.

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Those of you who go out and stay out all night and have the next hour, expect us to be home when you get there. But let me tell you something, the sisters are not going for that no more. Because we realize two things that you aren't doing.

Is that all of that crap that we hear about? We can just end it. Because if each and every one of us just plays it straight, and this is a dream of mine, if everybody played it straight, we wouldn't have no problem. Of course, we know it don't go like that.